0: The beat of the armed forces.
1: How can I not leak it? I look so good, you look so good. Maybe we should all leak it together. Here, you only live once. Let the people see.

Justin Timberlake, Sexy back on BFBS. So, coming up on the program today then, we're going to be finding out some of the interesting things that our children believe in this day and age. Yes, we'll also be looking at apparently the UK is a nation of good neighbours. Yeah, we'll be finding out what that's all about. I honestly thought we'd stop talking to them, to be honest.

That gets you going ready for the weekend, doesn't it? Becky Hill, Hands on Me on BFBS. Also coming up on the show then today, big sport weekend. Of course, Canadian Formula One Grand Prix weekend this weekend. Get in.

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0: Welcome back to part two of the Arts Breakfast Show this morning. We had a bit of Pink and Ragey Glass opening up this hour of the show. Welcome if you just tuned in. Dave in looking after things for today. Back in on a Saturday morning. Elizabeth.

Alex Warren and Fever Dreams. Now, talking about happy songs, everybody has one, apparently. Have you got yours? Do you know exactly what it is? Well, they've just done a load of research from 30 to 55-year-olds, so the adults in the party, and revealed that apparently top 40 tunes that are most likely to put you in a good mood. All right, it's like the ultimate happy playlist. ELO, you know, the Electric Light Orchestra, came number one with Mr. Blue Sky. I mean, it's a pretty big tune, isn't it, really? That's their 1978 hit. Yeah, a fifth of us kind of selecting that as the ultimate feel-good tune. ABBA's Dancing Queen, Living on a Prayer by Bon Jovi, and Walking on Sunshine by Katrina and the Waves. Massive tunes. All made the top 10 as well. And they reckon that the top 20, the happiest songs released, were in the late 70s. ABBA, Elton John, Chic, and those all kind of stuff like that. But yeah, what about you? Grease soundtrack was a big one. Apparently two tracks from the Grease soundtrack made it up into the top 15 as well. Snap, Rhythm as a Dancer on BFBS. This was number one for ages. I was nightclub DJing when this was out. It used to get requested so many times.

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Destiny's Child and Brandy, 99 Souls, featuring Destiny's Child and Brandy, rather. The Girl Is Mine, and got to say, it's Bank Holiday weekend in the UK this weekend. Hopefully you didn't get stuck in traffic, or if you did, you decided to, let's just go Saturday morning instead, There's no rush. Hopefully you didn't get stuck in gridlock in the UK. It's a nightmare when that

That's Olivia Rodrigo. Liking that. She sounded brilliant, isn't she? Drop Dead, a BFBS, the Forces Station. This is Tom Grennan now, Shadowboxing.

It's Teddy Swims, Mr. Know-It-All at BFBS at Forster Station. Hello to you, Joe. Good to get your email today, mate. Thank you very much. You can reach me anytime. Casey at BFBS.com. I hope you have a lovely day today, Joe. Now, this is Halsey.

It's KDP, the one that got away, a BFBS, the Forces Station, on the way for you next. I've got an absolute belter from James and Lola Young. I'll play you Messy next.

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Becky Hill with Hands On Me. And just, you know, sometimes I know the sunshine can get a bit too much, can't it? I hear people all the time whenever they get posted to really nice places, just, oh, I miss the rain, I miss the cold, I miss wearing a woolly hat. And I know it's a bit too much sometimes, isn't it? So if you do ever, you know, fancy just kind of closing your eyes and imagining you're there, there's always the BFBS Northern Ireland Facebook page as well. There's pretty much all of our BFBS locations all around the globe have Facebook pages, and we like to kind of just post little things every now and again so you can see what people are up to, because a lot of people are visual learners and that's okay as well. So if the sun gets a little bit too much, check out the BFBS Northern Ireland Facebook page. I would say 75% of them involve rain. Feel right at home.

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Denny Swims and Mr. Know It All on BFES, the 4C station. 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I use Texas Inner Smile.

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Quick reminder on the star player, you have just 15 minutes to take part if you've not already done so. The last chance this season to get into the draw. Today you could win the BFBS water bottle, the weekly prize, and tomorrow, because it's the end of the domestic football season, you could be the one that comes out of the draw winning the sports top of your choice and also the star player trophy. We're looking for a player who started with Argentinos Juniors. He played 91 times for his country. He scored 34 goals. His nickname was the Golden Boy. Also, the first player to set the world record transfer fee, not once, but twice. Famously scored the Hand of God goal. VAR, I was going to say would have ruled it out, but actually with some of the VAR decisions I've seen over the last couple of weeks, I'm not bitter. Yes, I am. Then I don't know that they would have. Widely regarded as being one of the best players ever to play the game. Who are we looking for? Famous as well for playing for Napoli. Any idea? If you think you know who it is, it's bfbs.com/star players. 15 minutes left to get your guesses in. Heading back to Wembley very soon. First, Ariana Grande, We Can't Be Friends.

0: Ariana Grande, We Can't Be Friends, Wait For Your Love is BFBS, the 4C station. Saturday Sport, music and sport. Halftime whistle's just gone at Hampden. Celtic 2-0 up on Dunfermline in the Scottish Cup final. The record is the biggest match in football as far as money goes. It's the Championship playoff. Who is going up? Will it be Hull? Will it be Middlesbrough? 18 minutes gone. Let's go back to Wembley and Joel Rawson.
1: It's tense, it's tight, but that's what you'd expect. It's for a place in the Premier League. Middlesbrough have just created the first real openings, a corner from this near side that was put into the box. It wasn't cleared by Hull City, and as it was lofted back in, David Strelec found himself unmarked in the six-yard box, but he put his header over the crossbar. We've seen a couple of decent balls in from both sides. Riley McGree put a cross in that was collected well by Hull goalkeeper Ivan Pandor. At the other end, Ryan Giles did well down the left-hand side. His ball in was a first test to Borough goalkeeper Sol Brin. But as yet, no one has broke the deadlock. It is Hull City 0, Middlesbrough 0.
0: Joe, thanks very much. 20 minutes on the clock there.

Hugel, Ultranate and Free on BFBS, the Forces Station. You're on with Joe, Josh Baker, Silver Bumper and Feel This Way on in a few. Reese's Where Have You Been lined up as well. But first, it's that time of the week. Each week here on the show, we like to crown a weekend anthem, right? Essentially our record of the week, but for the dance world. The thing we think is going to go on to do big things, proper fill floors, right? This week, the honour goes to James Hype. This is a little bit kind of lighter, a little less intense, a little less in your face than some of the stuff we've heard from James recently. Think a little lighter, a little more airy than Waterfalls. I think this is beautiful. I think you're going to love it. That's why it's our weekend anthem. It's called Serotonin.

Lauren Moves and Simple Minds, Someone, Somewhere in Summertime. It's BFBS, the Forces Station. Thanks to Joe Carden for stepping things up on your Saturday night and warming up for us here in Club Culture, as always. We are almost done with our house vibes this week. Progressive and trance on the way. We'll get up to the news with Decon

Energy 2000 with Avira. Not the first track they've all done together, but the current one. That's called Rise Up, and that's on Flashover Recordings. We're going to take it full power after your latest news. Bruno will take you up to that after Simply Drew. This is Faster Than Light.

0: Sarah Flores on Bandits, leading us up to the final track in Club Culture this weekend. As always, it is our Show Summit tune, and if you want to suggest a trance anthem for us to feature in coming weeks, drop us an email, clubculture@thefbs.com. This time out, from 2001, it's Sensei. 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

0: Two people have been wounded in a shooting near the White House, including a suspect and possible bystander. FBI Director Kash Patel says the Secret Service is currently responding to the incident. US President Donald Trump says an agreement with Iran has been largely negotiated and details will be announced soon. He said the deal would include the opening of the Strait of Hormuz, but didn't give further details. On social media, he also said he'd had a very good call with the leaders of Saudi Arabia, the United Arab Emirates, Qatar and others about a memorandum of understanding pertaining to peace. Daniel Lipman is a White House reporter for Politico.
1: Trump doesn't want to have egg on his face where he announces he has this big announcement today and then a couple days later it just completely falls apart. That's always possible, but it seems like they would not be coordinating this unless there was a deal that was within reach.
0: The Foreign Office says it's supporting the family of a British national killed in action in Ukraine. Ayrton Redfern died in the Donetsk region just over a fortnight ago. His mother says the 23-year-old had joined a specialist unit supporting the Ukrainian army last year. Attempts are continuing to find survivors of one of China's deadliest industrial accidents in years. At least 90 people have been killed and 120 taken to hospital after a gas explosion at a coal mine in the north of the country. Sky's Asia correspondent Helen Ann Smith says one miner managed to escape.
2: The man said that they were underground and that they heard this massive boom, he said there was a gust of wind that was so strong it knocked them to the ground, it knocked their helmets off, and that it caused many people to pass out, and that when they came to it was just blackness and dust, and he managed to escape by sort of crawling out through a tunnel. So it must have been a truly terrifying experience for those people caught up in it.
0: Hull manager Sergei Yarovich is confident he'll be backed in the Premier League after guiding the club to a 1-0 win against Middlesbrough in the Championship playoff. They're returning to the top flight for the first time in 9 years, thanks to Ollie McBurney's late goal at Wembley. Jakirovic says the setup is just right to give them the best chance of staying up.
3: I'm very happy because they know what profile I need for our football style. Sometimes it's 3-5-2, 5-4-1, 4-3-3. But we are on the same page and no any doubts. Every time it's on the same page.
0: It'll be a nervy day for fans of Tottenham and West Ham as the battle to avoid Premier League relegation goes down to the final day. Manchester City against Aston Villa at the Etihad brings an end to City boss Pep Guardiola's successful 10-year spell. And champions Arsenal will lift the trophy after playing at Crystal Palace at Selhurst Park. That's the latest. I'm Susan Bookbinder. Let's go. The Beast.